Wipe the Needle. Andre Espoo. Looking Glass. One time guest in the lounge forthcoming, and that was Lifford with his current song, Any Longer. Featuring the production talents of Brian Power. Special shouts going out to Batbaz. How can I forget two special people as well? To Big Man himself, Stretch, and to Todd as well. You're locked tight right here on my show, The Soulful Rhythm Sessions. Got a special feature coming.

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I Know, and also the old Elise Adams song, and now we go nicely into

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1: 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Cherie Hicks with Frenchie. Here we go.
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0: featured a track, Feels Like Gold, in the background, Desire, on production Wipe the Needle. I really should talk more. How you doing out there? I am fine. In the third quarter of the show. Or I should say the penultimate, the final quarter of the show. That's me losing track of time.
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0: I have been a very quiet DJ today. The Journeyman, Mike City, Black Sonics, and of course Sean McCabe.
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1: Time to take myself away from the super decks, and more importantly, I hope you've enjoyed the company today of just a music show with a little bit of Frenchie and a few of the jingles, but more importantly, the company of you.

be with Spen, Alina Rocker, and Real Soul. And Breach. God bless and thank you for being a part of my journey today, right here in my Soulful Rhythm Sessions.

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Here we are again then, rolling in the deep. 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

0: So not really in the right frame of mind to do a show. So what I decided to do was dig into the crates and dig out an old show from 2018. Lots of good music on that. Edited up a bit, added a couple of extra things myself, including a Mother's Day tribute to you, to all the mothers out there. So I shall let the show do its thing, okay? So till next week, stay well, stay warm, stay safe, and hopefully I'll be back fully mended. Here we go.
1: Everybody ready?
2: Ready.
3: Okay, quiet in the studio. 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
3: Let's do this.

Well, that came out in 1976. Philadelphia International Records artists, the OJs. That's a track there for you called Let Life Flow. Well, I've got lots of good music coming your way. And this is another one. The Soul Sisters. We're going to have a good time tonight.

That's a guy called Jerry Fuller. It came out in 1966 on a label called Challenge Records, which is also owned by a guy called Gene Autry. Remember the cowboy Gene Autry? Well, he put his money into that record label. Time for a little bit of Inez and Charlie Fox.

Great stuff, Inez and Charlie Fox, and My Mama Told Me. Well, now, you might know this song, but you may not know this version, the original.

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1: 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I think they call that surf garage nowadays, but to me that's just good old 60s R&B.
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1: 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Jihad Muhammad, and on vocals, Joy Caldwell. It's called Be Yourself.
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I do like that. Joy Cardwell, Jihad Mohammed. Be Yourself, the Movement Blues. And if you like that, you'll find that on an album. The album's called Fan Love. Mixed by a couple of guys called Blaze. Came out in 2007. Superb.

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And the band called Tavares burst on the scene with this one.

0: Two tracks in a row then from 1967. Yvonne Baker in the background there, you didn't say a word. And before that, Mr. Ray Charles and a B-side of a record that he did called Yesterday, which was a copy of a Beatles Yesterday. And that was called Never Had Enough of Nothing Yet.
1: Here's a bit of Motown magic.
0: And I haven't played any Motown for quite a while, so I thought we'd dig into this. David Ruffin.

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That's a track called Questions. Before that, I Can't Stop the Rain. Taken from the album In My Stride that came out in 1977. Superb.

0: You ready to play some funky music, white boy?
1: Certainly am. 2 years earlier, 1975, lots of street funk happening. We had this one from the Fatback Band.

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Certainly do. Lots of good funk around in the 70s, of course. Ohio Players, Flatback Band. '77, '78, Selenite Fever happened, and the Nightlighters had a hit record with a track called KG. This is a 90s version by a guy called Satoshi Tomy. A little bit of help from James Brown, little edit by myself. Enjoy.

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2: 11 o'clock, yeah.
1: Do you recognize the voice?
2: Close to that time. Yes, it is. While some people get off of that,
1: you'll recognize the laugh shortly.
2: I'm just going on, man.
1: Clarence Carter.
2: Man.

No mistake in that sort of deep voice, ha ha ha. Clarence Carter and the Midnight Special, and that was recorded down in Fame Studios down in Florence, Alabama. And I don't know if you know, but the word Fame means Florence, Alabama Music Enterprises. Made some good records down there back in the day. Celebrating 50 years of being together this year, a band called Tower of Power. From the album Oakland Zone, featured on lead vocals, Mr. Larry Braggs.

And the lead vocalist on that, a guy called Larry Braggs, stayed with Tower of Power for 13 years, joined them in 2003. And he's now currently touring as a member of The Temptations, would you believe? Let's bring the music a little bit more up to date. 2010 this came out. A band called Cool Million, featuring a guy called Eugene Wild. The track's called Back for More.

Let's bring the music a little bit more up to date. 2017, last year this came out. Najee featuring Incognito. A little bit of info about them coming up later.

especially for a good friend of mine, Mr. Mark Harrison of Bedford Concerts. He's actually promoting Incognito in September in Bedford at the Corn Exchange, so if you're in the area, check out the Bedford Concerts website and also the Corn Exchange website. I'll be there in September alongside, well, I won't be playing, but Norman Jay will, playing some good fine music in support. That's Incognito, featuring Najee. The track's called Let's Take It Back.

0: 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It's going to be a goodie.
1: From coast to coast, the sound of now.
0: Okay, a couple of new tunes for you. Taken from the album, Whatever It Takes. This is new from Mr. James Hunter.

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Keeping a smooth groove. The Marvelous.

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That's the Marvelous. And the track there, it's called In the Morning. This is definitely 70s. I remember playing this album to death. Lattimore.

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And let's straighten it out. 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Deep soul for you. Well, that came out in 74, as I said, and this was actually recorded in 1972, but didn't actually get released until 2014, would you believe? Marvin Gaye.

0: remix by Larry Mazel. Recorded in 1972, as I said before, and didn't get released until 2014, when they released it as a Record Store special release. I paid 18 quid for a double A-side 12-inch single. Worth every penny.
1: Let's go back in time. 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

0: Well, I don't know about you, but that had me jiggling around in my seat, that's for sure. Clyde McFatter and the Drifters from 1953. That's a track there called What You Gonna Do.
1: And now for my next number, I'd like to return to the classics.
0: The Casualiers. Big Northern Soul record in the 70s. You

0: sounded more like Motown. The Motown on that one, I reckon. Candy and the Kisses from 81 from 1964. A good tune.
1: I know you're gonna dig this.

Well, that sounds so now, doesn't it? But that's Fats Green and Fats Shake 'Em Up. And that was a bit of a 60s calypso from 1964, would you believe it? Such a long time ago, and still sounding really up to date right now. Moving into the 70s. One of my favourite mixers on the mix on this one, Mr. Tom Moulton. These are the Whispers.

That's Joe Bell and the Orchestra del Salsa. 70s disco meets Latin meets soul. And Never Gonna Let You Go.

came out on Jan Records out of Los Angeles. Last record for the show. This is a band that I absolutely adore. They're called Blaze. I'm going to make this my sort of outro theme song. It's called Breathe. So, let's hope the snow stays away.

Well, that almost wraps things up for today then. Thanks for listening. Thanks for being there. Got about 2 minutes to go to the end of the show. Hopefully back next week with some more goodies. Don't forget, if you like the show, please put a mention on the Facebook page or even on the music site. That's it from me. Thanks for listening. Bye.

What's going on, everybody? It's me, your man, Will Downing, a.k.a. the Prince of Sophisticated Soul, the Posse. Yes, I'm back and in the building. Got a great show lined up for you today. You know how I do. I'm playing them classics, and I'm going to bring you that brand, and one more brand new music as well. You better buckle up, because you, my friends, are about to take a trip on the wind down.

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1: Yeah. 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Yo, Mike, man. Everybody always asks me what wake up, it's the morning means. 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They're gonna find out soon.

0: How many times have you said that in your lifetime? 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You go, oh man, please don't change. Please, please, please don't change. 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Well, my man Xavier Omar, that was the artist there. He just brought the point home. All right. Once again, the name of the song is Change On Me. Before that, I played Good Man. Yeah, that's Neo. I like that quite a bit. Neo kind of borrowed some music from D'Angelo. Remember the music in the background? What was the song? I think it was called Untitled. How does it feel? Yeah, Neo borrowed that music and then wrote a song on top of that. So once again, the name of the song is Good Man. Feeds My Mind. That was Omar. And that was featuring the Flowassist from Flowetry. And I kicked the whole show off today with As Long As I Live, Tony Braxton. What's happening, y'all? It's me, your man, Will Downing, a.k.a. the Prince of Sophisticated Soul, and it is time, y'all. It's time for Interpretations, where I play one song by two artists. As simple as that, right here on The Wind Down.
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1: I was in here doing all my old school dances. Yeah, I was in here doing the WAP, doing the Weibo. Remember the, y'all remember the Weibo? Nah, it might not have hit where you were. Weibo, Weibo. I digress. That was Interpretations, and the song was I Found Lovin'. The artist that just did the interpretation that I just played, well, that's Jeff Redd. And before that, I played the original by the Fatback Band. All right, y'all, that's Interpretations. One song given to you by two artists, as simple as that. How you doing, y'all? It's me, your man, Will Downing, and got some more music for you. Here's something by Mary J. Blige.
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0: I'm loving it. 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I'm loving it. Ooh, these walls. That's Moss Kenna. Once again, the artist is Moss Kenna, If These Walls Could Talk. Before that, I played something by Johnny Gill. That something is What Is This? That's the name of the song. It's kind of got that old Al Green sort of thing. I really love it. And Johnny, of course, is singing his behind off on that song. Before that, I played something by Kenny Lattimore. And I think that you should go back, if you have the opportunity, and check out the lyric on that song. Great lyric. The name of the song is More Than Life. And, of course, I started that whole segment off with my girl, Mary J. Blige. I love you. And, yes, I do. What's happening, y'all? It's me, your man, Will Downing, a.k.a. the Prince of Sophisticated Soul. And it is time for us to pay tribute to a music legend, a soul legend, or soul legends in this case. Today, we are going to pay tribute to that musical duo, Renee and Angela, right here on The Wind Down.
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1: Hey, it's me, your man, Will Downing, presenting the Wind Down Zone here

That's Renee and Angela. They are our tribute artists of the day. Ooh, were you just sitting there singing along, going down memory lane? Yeah, great songs will do that to you, and those were some great songs. The ones that I played, that was You Don't Have to Cry, and before that I played I Love You More, More Than You. Ooh, were you singing along? Oh, my. Once again, that was our tribute artist of the day, Renee and Angela. Hey, y'all, it's me, your man, Will Downing, and it's time for me to get up out of here. But you know what I'm going to do before I go? I'm going to play one song that's kind of funky because I ain't played no funk today, and then I'll end it with a song by me. God bless you all until we meet each other again, and hopefully it's going to be right here on the

0: Bill Downing, a.k.a. the Prince of Sophisticated Soul, the Posse, yeah, the P-O-S-S. You can hear that smile in my voice. You know why? Because it is a feel-good musical day. I am playing nothing but hit after hit after hit after hit today. Trust me, you're going to know all of these songs. You, my friends, are now listening to my show, The Wind Down,
1: where the music comes first.

0: Bring it up, bring it up, bring it up. Huh. Yeah, that was that era where everything had a hook. That's my man Curtis Blow right there. The Breaks. Yeah, bring it up, bring it up, bring it up. Flashlight was given to us by Parliament Funkadelic. Yeah, and said everybody's got a little light under the sun. This is how we do it, my man Montel Jordan. Play that funky music, White Boy. Yeah, that is Wild Cherry, and that is upon request. Not that the song doesn't fit and it wasn't a smash, but someone had written in and said they wanted to hear some Wild Cherry. So, yeah, that's the joint I play. Play that funky music. And I kicked the whole show off today with some Jermaine Jackson. Yeah, Mr. Jackson, if you're nasty. No, I just made that up. That belongs to his sister. But I did kick it off with some Jermaine Jackson, and he said, let's get serious. What up, everybody? It's me, your man, Will Downing, a.k.a. The Prince of Sophisticated Soul. And no, let's not get serious at all. Let's enjoy some music. That's what time it is right now. I just want to play some classic songs that you know and you love. You, my friends, are listening to The Wind Down.
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0: Those are some words of wisdom right there from Brick. Brick said it ain't gonna hurt nobody, and I'm gonna add a little something to that. And if it does hurt, it ain't gonna hurt long. So go ahead and enjoy yourself. Huh? We'll worry about tomorrow when tomorrow gets here. But for right now, ain't gonna hurt nobody. Have a great time. Once again, that was Brick. Before that, we heard from Rob Bass. He said, it takes two to make a thing go right. It's a funny story. My dog used to go crazy when he would hear the sample that they used. It was good. Woo! Yeah! Woo! My dog would lose his ever-loving mind. So, that's my funny on It Takes Two. More Bounce to the Ounce was given to us by Zap, one of my favorites by them, Roger Troutman. Yeah, the late Roger Troutman. And probably like the quintessential face of the talk box. I mean, hopefully I said that right. Like when you hear the talk box, for some reason my mind automatically goes to his face. He would always make these exaggerated faces when he would use the talk box. So, you know, it's just my opinion. But once again, that was Zap with More Bounce to the Ounce. And I kicked that whole segment off with some Gap Man. He said, you got me humping. Yeah, Uncle Charlie, the timeless wonder, Mr. Charlie Wilson. What up, everybody? It's me, your man, Will Downing, and you're listening to The Wind Down.
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Yes. Yes, yes, yes. That's my man Keith Sweat right there. I'm laughing because I have an online listener who is not a fan, and I'm like, you need to go see Keith Sweat live. Keith Sweat live ain't no joke, boy. He's got a ton of hits, and when

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It makes for an amazing night. So, yeah, if you haven't seen Keith live, you need to go. Matter of fact, next time I go see Keith, I'm going to take her with me so she can kind of understand the phenomena of Keith Sweat. That was Making Sweat by Keith Sweat. All right, I just had to back that up because keep saying Keith Sweat because it irritates us so much. Before that, we heard Don't Walk Away. That was from Jade. The Humpty Dance. Look what you're doing the Humpty Dance. Yeah, that was Digital Underground. For those of you who don't know, Tupac came from Digital Underground. So, yeah, that was one of their huge, huge, huge hits, Humpty Dance. And I kicked the whole segment off with Dancing with the Stars. Yeah, that was Steve Stone Huff. What up, everybody? My name is Will Downing, a.k.a. the Prince of Sophisticated Soul. And you're listening to my show, The Wind Down. I got a lot more great music for you. Check this out. It's me, your man, Will Downing, the Prince of Sophisticated Soul. And I'm your eclectic DJ in the Wind Down Zone here in Birmingham. Right after me, you'll be listening to the VIP Lounge with my man, Frank.

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Sing that song, Jocelyn. Yeah, that's Jocelyn Brown. She's the featured vocalist in that group. The group was Inner Life, and the song was Caught Up in One Night Love Affair. Before that, you heard from me, your host, Will Downing. Yeah, the song was entitled Stand Up. Yeah, I hope you've been doing that throughout the whole show. I've been trying to get you to party and dance with me throughout this whole show, playing all of these classics. But listen, all good things must come to an end, and this, unfortunately, is that moment. But God bless you all until we meet each other again, hopefully right here on my show, The Wind Down. See ya.

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3: 2 million records sold in Nigeria. 32 number ones in Botswana. Declared filthy in 20 countries. Ladies and gentlemen, it gives me great pleasure to introduce pumping thick, creamy dollops of loveliness into your ear holes, Des Mitchell.
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Next, Wifey kicks us off from 2000. Luther Vandross, See Me, 1986. Soul to Soul, Karen Wheeler, Back to Life, 1989. And again in 90. Ideal, whatever. It was 1999 for them. This, from 1991, Mr. Kenny Thomas, he's got to get the best of you.

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Kenny Thomas, Best of You, 1991. Roberta Gillam, All I Want Is My Baby Back, 1985. Georgie Porgy, Charm. 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
0: Joy, 1988. Preceded by The Sounds of Blackness, I'm Going All the Way, 1994. Loose Ends, Hanging on String, 85. Jade, Don't Walk Away, 92. And Mr. Benson, Lady Love Me, 1983. Let's take it way back. Back to 1979. Barry and the Love Unlimited Orchestra. It was called High-Stepping Hip-Dressing Fella. Love this.

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And Blackbirds, Walking in Rhythm. 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

1979, Miss Jean Khan. 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

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This is Soul Kitchen. You had Candy Staton. You Got the Love. 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To Love Time. Blackbirds, Walking in Rhythm. Cool Million, Back for More. Gene Kahn, Was That All It Was? George Benson, Love Ballad. And Booker Newbery III.

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And the wonderful Restless Eyes. 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

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Some fine weather midweek, late week preceding the bank holiday weekend, but guess what? As we headed into it, it wasn't looking too good. So wherever you are in the world today, trust the sun is shining on you and all is well.

Late 1970s, Leo Sonship, Give Me the Sunshine. A band that's career was cut short when the artist, lead vocalist Johnny Simone died of cancer in his early 30s.

Another one for you today. If you've got solar panels on your roof, you'll be loving that. So format-wise today, it's a blank canvas. We're going to go across the shelves, in and out of the folders. Got a few records in the bag still from International Jazz Day. We'll salt a few of those in. Go up and down with the tempos, in and out with the styles, and a few memories to boot. UK Rat Pack member, Kenny Lynch. You can call him Kipper. Early 80s, half the day's gone.

0: Maybe the right vibe for a bank holiday weekend in the UK. Half the day is gone and we haven't earned a penny.
1: Isn't that a crime?
0: Now, in the 80s, that was a track that was out and about when I was holidaying in the south of France with my friends and my good friend Brian. The line where it says, "Someone pour the wine out." He loved to sing it, but he came in about a second late every time. He drove me mad. And somewhere in my mind, every time I hear that song, I hear Brian's poor timekeeping. Now incoming next, a track from 1991, written by UK Northern Soul DJ Ian Levine, and reached number 7 in the UK charts. And I think this has been forgotten, this track, alongside stuff like "Dries a Bone" that gets, you know, stuff that gets played every week on 100 dance floors around the UK. You can see those reels on a Sunday evening, people dancing to the same three records. You know, see nobody dancing to this. Let's bring it back. 1991, Francis Nero. When you hear it, think of me. Think of Mark at the room at the top here on Sonic Stream.

taking you back to the early 80s. Do you remember that? Funk Masters. Driving round in a Ford Escort or a Ford Cortina with the windows down, wound down with a winder, with your arm out, breathing in the fumes and enjoying life.

And before the Funk Masters, a musical memory. Francis Nero. I shared a post of the old Soul Purpose events we did back in the day. 2009, Chris Hill at the Summer All Day. And that's one of those tracks that reminds me of Chris Hill with his individual ability to do voiceovers and join in with percussion on songs. If you were there, you will know what I mean. It's Sonic Stream Radio, it's Mark. He's feeling a bit summery at the room at the top. And we'll stay back way back when. Here's a guy called Tony Stone. And a band that became called Stone Free.

track that stood the test of time, still getting spun as a bar groove, I think. Ned Doheny, the original 12 of To Prove My Love. Hey, welcome along and thank you for joining me today here at the Room at the Top on Sonic Stream. It's Mark G.

Now this next track, I mentioned it in the same time, I think a couple of weeks ago, I did a similar one off the shelves flow type of show. Played him as the Come. I think I played Billy Griffin, Hold Me Tighter in the Rain, and was commenting on how it stood the test of time. Basically, due to the fact it hadn't been redone 1,000 times, sped up, spun back round. Due to the fact it hadn't been redone 1,000 times, sped up, spun back round.

Laurel. Mellow, mellow, right on. A track that's that long, I've tumble dried all the towels while it's playing. Mellow, mellow, mellow, mellow, right on. And now the dry. Whatever you're doing today, you may be tumble drying, you may be tumbling over. Work on that balance. You may be just having a tumble. Look at you. Stay with us if you can. It's the first weekend of May 2026. We're all blessed to be here. Don't forget to look after yourself. Do a bit of walking. Do a bit of stretching. Follow Mark's guidance and stand on one leg for a minute. Now incoming two tracks that were in the bag for International Jazz Day on Thursday at Samai. Let's have a listen.

Perfect Days, the track Mop Mop. A piece of vinyl that actually stuck back in the day. Put stickers on every other track apart from that one to stop me playing the wrong track. All very technical. And before that, Sea Wind, He Loves You. You know, we've been playing music for a few years. I may have said this before, several times. Tracks remind you of certain friends or places or events. Times in your life. Play the Sea Wind track for Melvin. He likes a bit of jazz room vibe. And Claire as well. Good morning, Claire. Trust you well. Play this one for everybody. Let's go back. High tension. We're back into the main room with a crackly record. We'll get there. Come on.

0: I know what you're thinking, Mark. Why are you tumble drying towels on a warm day? Just don't like them too hard, that's all. Personal preference. Into hour two today. We really are just vibing here at the Room of the Top with Mark G on Sonic Stream. Two artists successful in their own right, Stephanie Mills.
1: 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You captured my heart.
0: Teddy P.

0: Whatever you're doing this week, don't forget, set some healthy boundaries. Be good to yourself and others as well. Goes a long way. Now, this next track came up on a social media feed. Somebody saying, like, check out these Rare Grooves kind of posts. And I thought, I've got that record somewhere. So I went and looked, went up in the loft. Had a dig around. I'm going back up next week. I'll bring a couple of boxes of records down. It's still some at the back of there. Oh, my days. And, put this record out. And it's one of those records. As soon as I heard it, I thought it's one of those earworms I could never get rid of when I was younger. Let me just fade it up so you can hear it. Here we go. Right then, I'll play the button. Or even press the button. And you might be able to hear it as well.
1: You know everybody's talking about love.
0: Keep going, Mark.
1: It's just an everyday word. Turn on the radio and hear it.
0: We'll slip it to some modern soul after this with 2 or 3, I think.

1977, German disco out of its Silver Convention. Now, while I was playing, I had a quick read. Interesting fact, maybe not. Made number 25 in the UK charts in 1977 with a track called Everybody's Talking About Love. And sales for the Stranglers' Get a Grip on Yourself were incorrectly attributed to that song, giving it more sales than it should have had. Probably explains a lot, actually. Way back when in the 70s, when somebody used to count the record sales on an abacus.

Index I Need Love, those 70s, soulful 70s tracks. Take your time, Mark. Soulful 70s tracks where you just have to sing along, arms out wide, have a spin round. Not too fast, don't want to be on your backside. Just under 40 minutes left today for me on this bank holiday weekend, the room at the top.

Everything you hear isn't the total truth. Four Flights, what a lovely track. What a floaty track that is. Saying hi to Joe Murray today. The other week I mentioned about I'd got into trouble with those flyers. Remember, the sole purpose thing, yeah. Joe messaged me in the week to find out who it was. You little gossip. I did tell him, actually. Keep it to yourself, Joe. Let sleeping dogs lie, as I say. Here's a record I had for £4. Never sold it.

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I had that one up for £4. What can you get for £4 today? You know that, sorry.

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The arms are out again. He's going to have a spin. Alice Clark.

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Give you a chance to wake up. On the KD record label, Bamboo's Tighten Up. I don't know if you knew that already.

Whatever you're doing this weekend or in the week, make sure you're a believer. Hey, listen, thank you for keeping me company today. If you enjoyed the music half as much as I have playing it, then I'd be happy with that. Lamont Dozier, I'm a Believer. Now, earlier I was talking about that Soul Purpose event 2009 with Chris Hill, and this track was one of the tracks I played before Chris came on. Oh, yes, let's go back. He's reminiscing again. It's a sign of old age. Howard Johnson.

44 years old, that record. And he used to jump. It doesn't jump anymore. Maybe it's worn out, a bit like me. Anyway, we're still here. Last 15 minutes of the show today. Let's just kick it around, shall we? Up to the top of the hour with that man, Frenchie.

Don't forget the podcast options. All the old shows are up there for a couple of weeks, and then we just file them away. I'm just too stingy to subscribe, and nobody wants to listen to them. It's Mark. The sun's got to his head here at the room at the top. The ground.

0: That's it. Time's run out for me today. Have a great week. Stay safe.
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0: See you next week.

Well, hello to you, and to you. It's Paul J here on Sonic Stream Radio for another edition of From Me to You. How you doing? Well, we started the show off in 1982. Two in a row from 82. We kicked off with Herbie Hancock from his Light Me Up album and getting to the good part. And we followed that up with Donna Summer from her album simply called Donna Summer and If It Hurts Just a Little. And that is kind of like a little tribute to Rob Temperton because he's all over those last two tracks. So anyway, hi, hey, how, hey, who. We have got a great show for you today. It's going to be all over the shop. Lots of kind of summer feeling songs. That's what I'm looking for. I've got the summer feels today. So I'm looking for something to give me that summer feel. Do you think I'm going to achieve it?

that giving you the summer feels? That's the OJs from 1976, I think that was, yeah. The album's called Message in the Music, and that is Darling, Darling Baby. So, as I said, I've got this show today where I'm thinking it's going to be very, very summer feeling. And then continuing with that, we're going

Such a good track, so good. That's Roy Ayres and Program for Love. I know a lady in the house who really likes that track. So, have you had a good week? We've had a great week here on Sonic Stream Radio. Did you check out the Jazz Week? Well, the Jazz Day, should I say, on Thursday. Lots of people turning up for that. I'm sorry that I couldn't be there, but I had more pressing engagement. But I told everybody had a fantastic time, and I think that is going to be an annual thing being set up by Sonic Stream Radio. So big respect going out to Frenchie for putting that all together. Give him a round of applause. There you go. That's it. That's as much as you're going to get from me. And I've got to say hi to Angela Wright and to Lisa. Sorry that I couldn't be there. I was told that you were there hoping to say hi, but I couldn't. So for you, I'll play something for you.

That is Everybody Loves the Sunshine. I need to turn the mic down a little bit. I sound a little bit loud, don't I? Anyway, that was Can Say No and Everybody Loves the Sunshine. I'm going to play that one for Angela and for Lisa. I am so sorry I couldn't make it to the show, but hey, hope you all had a good time. So, yes. So, don't forget, we do play jazz here on Sonic Stream Radio every Sunday to Thursday between 10 and midnight. And we also play, we have a jazz session on a Friday afternoon and a Saturday afternoon. So, if jazz is your thing, then that's the place you need to be, here on Sonic Stream Radio.

Are you getting the summer feels that I'm trying to throw down to you? Are you feeling it? No. Anyway, from 1996, that was Kenny Latimore and Climb the Mountain. And before that, we had a nice little collaboration between Luther Vandross, Cassandra Wilson, and Bob James. And from the album, I Know, I'm Only Human. And I am. I'm only human. So I'm going to do my best to give you that summer feel. Have this one. See if this perks you up.

that gets me in a summer mood. So you've got to be in one as well. Come on, come on. Come and join me. Patrice Rushen from the album Pizzazz and Keeping Faith in Love. So last weekend I was away on a Soul Weekend. It's another radio station. I don't want to mention their name. They don't need plugging, mind me. But we were there in Brighton. Ah, the weather was fantastic. The Grand Hotel in Brighton is one of the most luxurious, lovely places to go. It is fantastic. Had the best time. The weather was superb. And it was a nice little break. Even though on the Saturday morning, or Saturday afternoon, about 12:30, started drinking shots. That is not a good thing to do.

0: from 1980. That's Gary Bartz and Keep Going On. So can I just say, going back to the International Jazz Day, what great output from Sonic Stream Radio. It was such a good day. All the DJs pulled out all the stops, and the music was unbelievable. Even though I was working, had the music on in the background, and my gosh. And Mark G, once again, hats off to you. Doff my cap to you. Great, great, great show.
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0: Now, come on, you've got to say that is a summer tune. Doesn't that make you feel warm? That's the Sunburst Band featuring Angela Johnson and Face the Love. So one of the things about summer that I do hate, though, is that when that you have to open the windows to let the fresh air in. My missus is absolutely obsessed with fresh air. Anyway, you got to let the fresh air in, and then the flies come in. And the flies, them stupid, when you leave the door open, when you leave the window open, they just bash their heads against the pane of glass and they won't come out, and they're there. And then in the evening, you're chasing them around the house because they're getting to everything. Damn flies.
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0: wrapping up the very first hour of From Me To You. That is Rufus featuring Chaka Khan from the album Master Jam and Do You Love What You Feel? Okay, into the second hour, and what have we got coming up? We've got Paul Johnson, we've got Imel, we've got Jewel, we've got Tedra Moses, and we've also got Howard Johnson.
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0: I can see myself right now in a convertible with the roof down, the sun's blaring, and the tunes are playing out. 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

nice piece of blue-eyed soul. You know how much I hate that phrase. Hey, but it's a great track from 1981. A band called Heat, and the album's called Still Waiting and Follow You Home. That is from the Stalker's Handbook, that track, for Following You Home. Anyway, I've got a little giggle going on today because it's that summer feel I've got going, that nice feel. I'm in for it. Really. And I'm going to continue with this

Oh my gosh, that's the voice of Dee Dee. That is RJ's latest arrival. The album's called Hold On, and that is Heaven in Your Arms. And I do like that one. And that really does give me the summer feels. Are you feeling them? Are you? Come on. You are. You got to be. No? Okay. Let's try the next one and see if that does it for you.

That is so, so smooth. From the album Cut and Polished, definitely Cut and Polished. That's Jewel from 1982. And something you should know, very, very earth, wind and fire-ish, don't you think? So, how you feeling now? You feeling that summer vibe? Because that one there has got to be a nice warm summer's night being played in the background. No? Damn. Okay, let's keep trying. Let's go to TV.

Now, that is a track that I kind of think is almost perfection. That is Tedra Moses from the album Complex Simplicity from 2004. And Caution. And that gives me the summer feels. Have you got the summer feels? Come on, you got it. You got it. Come on, you've got it. Well, you're going to have it.

That's me getting lost in the music. Oh my gosh, love that track. Thinking About You, that is Imel from 1999 from an album called Free. And before that, Not the End from the album Love Light from 2011. And Dance to This featuring Slickor. And that was so like more summer feels. Summer feels, can you feel it? Come on, come with me. I'm wasting my time here, aren't I?

in front of me. Before that, we had a nice piece of jazzy, kind of funky jazzy, Funky Goldman from Soil and Pimp Sessions, and they're from the album called Pinpoint. I'm not very good with the P's because of the microphone. So we're into the last trio. Oh dear, where did the time go? Have you enjoyed it? Have you felt summery? No? Why do I try? Why? I keep on keeping on and I keep fading. All right, have this one.

sounding very much like Shack Attack. That's Congress and Neptune. So, if you can hear a dog barking in the background, that's my dog. And he's going to, hey, come here, give me a backhand. He'd bloody eat me if I did. And before that track, we had Armenta and Magic, and I Want to Be With You from 1985, that track from 1983. We've got two more to go, and we're going to be out of here. So this guy up next, he used to be in a band called Paradise, and he sung with the London Gospel Community Choir, or the London Community Gospel Choir, whichever way you want to go. Great voice. Not enough music released by this guy for me. But anyway, here he is, Paul Johnson.

I did not want to interrupt that because that is absolute musical perfection for me. Paul Johnson from 2014 and Better Than This. Great, great tune. So that is it. There is no more. Thank you for joining me. I hope you've enjoyed the 2-hour session here with me on Sonic Stream Radio. Don't forget, I'm back here every Sunday between 2 and 4 in the afternoon. And you can catch me also at the Kitten Club on a Tuesday night. Yes, Tuesday night between 10 and midnight. So have yourselves a great one. And I hope that you'll be able to see me here next week. So, from me to you, this is Gene Dunn.

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9: We in the belly of the beast. But don't just chill in the belly of the beast. You gotta get up out there. The beast gonna come get you. You gotta move around.
10: When I get in and make my mark.
9: You know what I'm saying? Put yourself out there. Do different things.
10: Purpose.
9: It's all right.
10: When my team get in and show them how it's supposed to be done.
11: Beautiful things of life.
10: Be a new purpose.
11: And the bad things of life, too. Things that need to be changed and things that need to remain the same.
12: Hope is
11: things
12: like
11: that
12: wishing.
11: Should be preserved.
12: You know what I mean? It's wishing for something better, waiting for something better. You know what I mean? It's nothing wrong with having hope, but don't sit on your hope. Understand what I'm saying? Don't sit around and wait for something to happen. Don't sit around and look for some miracle to take place for your hopes to become a reality. If you hope for something better, you're supposed to work for something better. You know what I mean? Word up. That's where faith comes in. You gotta have faith in the fact that you can actually do that. Faith and hope is like brother and sister.
11: Give a smile for our differences.
12: That's God's glory right there.
13: Hope is a chime. Hope is design. Hope is a rhyme. Hope is sunshine.

0: Wake up, people. It's time to wake up, because you're about to begin a journey, a musical and spiritual exploration around the world and throughout the universe. Keep your mind open. Keep your mind focused. And this music will take you to places and spaces you've never been before. All you have to do is follow the musical path. The things that you hear, the things that you feel in your body and soul will keep you in the right direction. Let your prejudices go and follow your instinct. That's the way this music was born, and that's the way it will go forever and ever. Free your mind and let the music be your guide.
1: It's like that and like this.

Welcome, this is Red Eye taking you on a musical journey. 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
1: No, it's all right. 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
1: 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It's your singing. You're the amplifier.
0: Yeah.
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1: That's funny, because I don't know anything about music.
2: You don't have to know anything about music. 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

Yeah. You see music. It's like water from a waterfall. Refreshing. Good for the young. Good for the old. Set to keep you rocking. Yeah. So right now, DJ, put a little on the record.

Black Joy. Joy is the will. It's the dimple that has endured. A dance so deep in a dark cheek. A wound without a scar. Without a trace. The humor of hurt. It's the hell of being healed. Joy daps death. Lives in the grin singing from the blood. Bathes in a smirk. Testifies tenderness in a tear. It is a smile silhouetted against the face. Witnessing the want. The flower in the grenade, a rose in the concrete, a pirouette beside a barricade. It's the butterfly in the battlefield. It's disarming. The swing set in the middle of a gunfight. It's dodging a bullet, hopscotch, double dutch, a fierce gaze, the side eye, the shade, the sass, the snap, the head nod. It's the turn up, the swag. Joy is righteous and ratchet. Joy twerks and taps, jukes and jives, Harlem shakes, electric slides, dutty wines, sauces on twos and rumbas. Joy.

Broadway Joy is a song anywhere. Joy bees in the trap. Is a Dilla beat in the Middle East as fly as finger licking good as pasteles with black beans or a patty and cocoa bread? Is fried chicken with barbecue sauce or buffalo sauce or hot sauce or any damn sauce? Joy is a recipe passed on. A language that survives savory, sweet toe curling, knocking boots, the fight, the fury, making love to make up, it's the glow. It's an entire day in a lover's arms. A carton of ice cream and a bed of books that's illuminated in the aftermath. Wrinkled lips, a powdered kiss, the shimmering hips, the theater of our thunder. Joy. Joy is a story traveling. A rocking chair on the front lawn, a wind chime in a window. It's a barbecue in the backyard, subwoofers in a hoopty. It's melanin gathered in a room. It's the entourage. It's getting your friends in the club. Joy, joy is all about vibes. It's a roof over your head. It's clothes on your back. It's free 99. It's having the rent when it's due or having no rent at all. It's no debt, no credit check. Joy is shooting dice in a stairway. It's getting a hand in spades or a double six copy going dominoes. It's hoops in a crate. It's opening a fire hydrant in the heat. Joy is a six block willy through traffic with no handlebars in the rain. It's the catwalk. It's the voguing. It's the coming out. It's a crackhead with a dime bag and a dream. It's a fresh pair of white kicks with a check. It's bottle caps glued beneath dress shoes. It's $3 in the tank. It's catching rainwater in a tin cup. A firefly in your palm. Buying sunflowers for yourself on a cloudy day. It's a moon in the sky as if in a school play. It's your father in the audience. Joy is skipping school or recess. It's a screen without static, aluminum foil antenna. It's when the belt buckle snaps, or the switch breaks, or your mom gets too damn tired. Joy is waving down the ice cream truck. A fresh lineup and a clean doobie, perfect coil to a curl, or a loosened nap and an afro pick. It's the gift of gab. It's rapping your ass off, roasting or wrestling a sibling to tap out. Joy is your mama jokes until it's your mama. The first foot out the jail, the home.

purity of our memory. It's the irony of our forgetting. It's a helicopter 4 days after the hurricane on a roof with no water or food. It's a mother picking her daughter up from foster care. It's smoking a joint in a cop car switching lanes. It's food stamps on the first of the month. It's no snitching. No snitching. It's loyalty. Perseverance, protest, resilience, resistance, the food after the funeral or the parade, the blessing, the curse, the call, the response, the prayer, the pulpit, it's evidence of things unseen. It's the hallelujah, the amen, the Holy Ghost speaking in tongues. It's when the santos say you don't need no cleaning. It's genetic heirloom, it's the portable promised land, it's the diaspora. It is the diaspora. It is the diaspora making it overseas or making it over the Mason-Dixon line. Joy. Joy is family. It's brotherhood, it's sisterhood, it's feeling another's dimple in your face. It's together. Joy is together. It's together, unified on the front lines. Our joy will astonish the world. Because true joy has always been and will always be justice.

Yes, my name's Daz IQ, and for the next 2 hours or so, we're going to be celebrating, well, I'm going to be celebrating in my section, International Jazz Day. As I randomly pulled out a number of tunes for my vinyl collection, a lot of fusion, I have to say, but I got a few bits and pieces that will surprise you and take it in a different direction. Keeping it all related, of course, but I'm going to start off with the sounds of Philly Joe Jones.

some good old-fashioned traditional swinging jazz coming from Philly Joe Jones from the Advance album of 1979, a track called Midnight Waltz. And it also features the horns of Blue Mitchell and a sax of Howell Land, along as well as pianos from Cedar Walton, among others. So what's coming up next is some gospel, some soulful gospel, which is one of the roots, one of the foundations of jazz music, coming from Mildred Clark and the Melody Ears.

Curious People. Yes, I can. Sounds of Mildred Clark, and the melody is with Let the Spirit Move. Coming from an album from 1976. Had to play some gospel because it is one of the main foundations of jazz music. Just thought to widen it up a little bit. So let's get into some jazz rock, jazz fusion business coming from The Leather House, featuring Larry Coryell.

Yes, the sounds of the 11th house featuring Larry Coryell. And on the album, 11th Hour is Larry Coryell on guitar, of course. Then we have Michael Lawrence on trumpet, flugelhorn. And then we have John Lee doing his thing on the bass. And Mike Mandel on keyboards. And of course, we have Steve Kahn on 12th string guitar. And the amazing Alphonse Mouzon doing his things on the drums and the percussions. Track called Sweet from 1975. And when I say sweet, it's more specifically three parts. We had the entrance, then the repose, and finally the exit. So as that trails off, let's get into some fine trumpet fusion vibes from the great Freddie Hubbard.

Yes, celebrating International Jazz Day with some classic fusion. Coming from Freddie Hubbard, from the Bundle of Joy album. Track called Raise Arm. Good 70s jazz funk right there. So let's get into another crew of fine musicians called Friendship.

Yes, the joyous fusion sounds of friendship. Put together by Lee Ritner and Don Grusin. And the track you're hearing is called Bullet Train. And that's from 1979. And features Alex Acuna on drums, Eddie Watts on the horns, Don Grusin on the keyboards, Abraham Laborio on bass, Steve Fullman on percussion, and of course Lee Ritner on the guitars with his signature sound. So let's keep it rolling as we get into the sounds of the legends, the Heath Brothers.

the wonderful sounds of the Heath Brothers, coming from the Passing Through album, tune called Melodrama, all the way from 1978. And if I'm not mistaken, the track was produced by M2ME. But I'm sure some of you will tell me or correct me if I'm wrong. So with that, let's get into some sounds coming from the great drummer that is Billy Cobham. Yes, we'll be right back to let you know all about that tune on the other side.

Yes, the legendary Billy Cobham. With the wonderful track that is Bolinas. Coming from his Simplicity of Expression album. With wonderful vocals coming from Kamal, 1977. So let's get into some Tour de Force coming from Hubert Laws live at San Francisco. This is the special IJD or International Jazz Day show. Lovely put together by myself, that's IQ. Hope you enjoy.

What a journey. The wonderful sounds coming from the flautist master himself, Hubert Laws, live from San Francisco. The album's called The San Francisco Concert on the CTI label. And it involves, among others, Bob James and Harvey Mason. And the track is the classic Modaji. So it's a good time to get something a bit more for the Frankfurt crew. Sounds of John Handy and Afro Wiggle.

The sounds of Mr. John Handy on the alto and tenor sax. Afro Wiggle, something to keep you moving. Coming from the Hard Work album. So let's roll into some more. I've actually pulled out another Lee Ritner album. And you're going to hear Captain Fingers. Keep it locked right here. We're kind of getting to the halfway mark right now. And thank you for sticking by while I indulge you with my tunes then. Of course, I'm going to be right back. Tell you all about it.

Yes, the great Lee Ritner on the guitars. Enough skills right there. From the 1977 album, Captain Fingers, and that's the title track you're hearing right there. So, let's roll into some something for the jazz dance posse. The classic sounds of Lionel Hampton.

the late, great legend that is Lionel Hampton on the vibes. Tune called Fooling Around from a double album called The Works. Especially for all you jazz dancers out there. As I said, I randomly just pulled out all these tunes and I sorted it. Kind of sorted it out, present it to you. Hope you're enjoying it. Especially on this special day, International Jazz Day. So let's get into some more relaxing fusion sounds coming from Harold Vick. We'll speak about it. So we'll speak about the track on the other side.

Yes. Howell Vick. Coming from the After the Dark album, track called Ghetto Fantasy. All the way from 1977. Just love that late 70s vibe when it comes to fusion. And early 80s as well. So let's get into the sounds of John Lee and Jerry Brown with some sweet, soulful, jazzy vibes.

Yes, wonderful sounds coming from John Lee on the bass and Dre Brown on the drums. We have a host of wonderful guests, musicians on the Still Can't Say Enough album that came out on Blue Note in 76. Yeah, which includes, you know, guys like Reggie Lucas, Michael Brecker, Ernie Watts, Gary Bartz, Taya Wafa, M. Toomey, Hubert Eves. It sounded wonderful. And let's keep it on this level of wonderfulness. I think I said that right. Of another epic live track coming from the Japanese legend Sadao Watanabe.

Yes. The smooth sax sounds come from the legendary Sadeo Watanabe. Recorded live at Budokan. And that's from an album called How's Everything. And features people like Steve Gadd, Erica Gale, Anthony Jackson, Ralph McDonald, Richard T, and of course, Dave Grusin, who arranged and conducted it all.

Yes, sounds coming from Sax Man, Sonny Chris. Tune called Sweet Summer Breeze. Coming from the album Warm and Sunny, 1976. So, going from one sax man called Sonny to another sax man called Sonny. This time, Sonny Sticked. Give me some classic dance floor.

the sounds of Sonny Stitt and Slick Eddie. Classic tune that's put together and produced by Mr. Pee Wee Ellis. Yes, we've come to the end of this special International Jazz Day runnings coming from me, Daz IQ. Hope you enjoyed it. I sure loved putting it together and playing all my good tunes that I don't normally play out, you know? But I'm happy I can air it out on this platform right here. So I'm going to leave you with something a bit more electronic, courtesy of Ollie Arvelati. Track called Countenance, the Joey Colcoleman Jazz Acid Mix. Till next time, peace.

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Well, hello to you, and to you. It's Paul J here on Sonic Stream Radio, and we've got another From Me to You special. And this one is to celebrate International Jazz Day, and Sonic Stream Radio doing shows across the day celebrating that wonderful, wonderful piece of music called jazz. So I've got a new theme tune. Did you like it? Did you like it? No? Okay. From Me to You. It's the title track from a George Duke album called From Me to You. That's why my show is called From Me to You. And we kicked off with Carry On from that same said album. So we've got some lovely jazz to get through. So let's get to it.

0: yeah, that's nice. That's real nice. Incognito from 1995, 100 and Rising. And that was Jacob's Ladder. And before that, from 1990, we had Two Amigos, Dave Valentine and Herbie Mann, and Jesse Samba. So this is a special From Me to You show here on International Jazz Day. It is non-stop jazz all the way. Less talk from me. Let's have more music.
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International Jazz Day here on Sonic Stream Radio. It is jazz all the way. And that there was Luisito Quintero from 2006. And Our Love. Oh, I do like that. And I like all this music we're playing on here. Don't forget we have, we have jazz here on Sonic Stream Radio every Sunday to Thursday from 10 till midnight. Hey, why don't you check it out and see how good the music is? Up next, this next track by the Heritage Orchestra. Right, I'm just going to dust off my dancing shoes and I'm going to do some dancing in the studio. So I'll see you in about 6 minutes.

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5. Don't mind me, I'm just counting up the heart medication tablets I've had to take for that bit of dancing there. 8, 9. Right, okay. So that was Re-Jazz from 2002. Bit of an acid jazz there for you, and Quiet Nights featuring Lisa Bassing on vocal. Really nice track from 2002. And just before that, we had the Heritage Orchestra and Sky Breaks, which was the Jazz Nova remix. So, so good. So you're here on Sonic Stream Radio. It's International Jazz Day. We are playing non-stop jazz, and I hope that you're going to enjoy the music that we've got in store for you. We've got it all. It's all here. So don't move. Don't touch that dial.

to blow the dust off this track. Haven't played it in so many years. Donald Byrd and Flight Time. And just to prove that I don't just throw this show together, that last track, Flight Time by Donald Byrd, is followed by this.

You see, I tell you, I work hard on this show. I really do. So that was Kyoto Jazz Massive from the 10th anniversary album from 2006. And that was Endless Flight. And before that was Donald Byrd and Flight Time. Do you see what I do? Do you see? You see? No? You don't like that one? Okay, watch the next one. This is a track by Charlie Watts, Jim Keltner Project. And it's called Air 2. Who do you think's going to come after this?

bringing the first hour to a close. That was Ayrton Moreira from his 1977 album, I'm Fine, How Are You? And The Road Is Hard, featuring the lovely vocals of Flora Purim, that's his wife. And before that, we had Charlie Watts, Jim Keltner Project from 2000, and a track called Eto, which was the Monjai Contemporary Mix. Now, do you see what I did there? I put two Eto. Why do I even bother, man? Just fling any tune on, because none of business.